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Oh my, my, oh my, my love, I take one look at you, you're taking me out.

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2: Olá, eu sou a Inês e quero dedicar a música Level Up de Ciara à minha melhor amiga Margarida. 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
3: Level up, level up, level up, level up, level up, level up, level up, level up, level up, level up, level up, level up, level up, level up, level up, level up, level up, level up, level up, level up, level up, level up, level up, level up, level up, level up, level up, level up, level up, level up, level up, level up, level up, level up, level up, level up, level up, level up, level up, level up, level up, level up, level up, level up, level up, level up, level up, level up, level up, level up, level up, level up, level up, level up, level up, level up, level up, level up, level up, level up, level up, level up, level up, level up, level up, level up, level up, level up, level up, level up, level up, level up, level up, level up, level up, level up, level up, level up, level up, level 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